0: Let's review Medic 5.
1: Medic 5, go ahead.
0: We are en route to Central Virginia for a transfer to Duluth.
1: 10-4, 1904.

0: Being squads for ATV crash 11058 Cary Lake Road for one party unresponsive.
1: There's three.
2: H9.
3: H8.
0: Ten four.
1: Right.
0: Ten four.

0: Mississippi Ambulance, Hibbing Fire, North Rescue, respond for a ATV accident. 11058 Kerry Lake Road for a 9-year-old female that is spitting up blood after an ATV crash. She is unconscious, not responsive. Repeating for Hibbing Ambulance, Hibbing Fire, North Rescue, respond for an ATV rollover. 11058 Kerry Lake Road for a 9-year-old female that is not responsive, unconscious, and spitting up blood after an ATV rollover. She was not wearing a helmet. San Luis at 1906.
1: San Luis, Hibbing Medic 5 assigned.
0: Copy, Medic 5.
2: St. Louis, 3 Medic 5. Can we check air medical?
0: Yeah, 10-4, working on air.
2: Copy.
1: I think it's only in one was also assigned.
0: 10-4.
2: We're going to need a second ambulance.
1: All right, Kurt's on the way.
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1: We're common one, for the APB crash.
0: Tower.
4: Good.
0: We are just leaving Birchmont Marina on our way to Fortune Bay. Do you want us to stay en route or do you want us to stand down?
5: Variable. 81-year-old male with a low-grade fever, blood pressure changes. He is also a chemo patient. St. Louis, 1909.
0: Copy that. Stand down. Thanks.
5: 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She is semi-breathing. 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
6: 7365 St. Louis.
1: Go ahead.
6: Acknowledging the page from off rescue squad for the ATV crash in heaven.
1: For acknowledging. 1910, be advised. Right off the road, so extrication or hitting in there is not going to be an issue.
6: 10-4.

0: Gilbert First Responders, Virginia Ambulance, respond for a medical at the Whistling Bird, 101 Broadway Street North, for a 53-year-old female customer that fainted. She's coming around and breathing. Request to use the side door. Repeating for Gilbert First Responders, Virginia Ambulance, respond for a medical at the Whistling Bird, 101 Broadway Street North, for a 53-year-old female customer that fainted. She is breathing and coming around. Request to use the side door, St. Louis at 1911.
1: CFA acknowledges, stand by and fix it.
2: Attention Tower Ambulance, request for a second rig, respond for a medical, 5606 Pine Street, for a 1-year-old male with a low-grade fever, changes in blood pressure, he's a chemo patient. Repeating for Tower Ambulance, request for a second rig, respond for a medical, 5606 Pine Street, for an 81-year-old male, with a low-grade fever, blood pressure changes, he is a chemo patient. This is your second page, St. Louis, 1912.
3: St. Louis, Tower 42.
2: 42, go ahead.
3: Acknowledging that please for a second rig, I'm en route to the hall.
4: St. Louis, Gilbert First Responder, Portable 6 and Portable 4, acknowledging en route.
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2: 10-4, 1913. St. Louis, units heading to Cary Lake Road. Air Medical accepted the flight. They're 31 minutes ETA to the Hibbing Airport.

Tower 32 to Tower 46.

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0: I just want to double check that. Patient intubated, sedated with 30 milligrams and a strong pulse.
1: 10-4. If you could advise air medical, we weren't able to pass that information. And then I also need a page to the fire hall to have another couple people respond for the second patient to drive the ambulance as well.
0: 10-4. So you need an additional page for personnel to drive an ambulance for transport a second patient?
1: 10-4.
2: Attention, Hibbing ambulance request for a second rig. Respond to the ATV crash, 11058 Cary Lake Road for a second patient. Repeating for Hibbing ambulance, request for additional personnel on a second rig, 11058 Cary Lake Road. They have a second patient requesting personnel to drive an ambulance. St. Louis 1922.
3: Ambulance, fire. I do have two ambulances on the scene there. I would assume that that'd be enough, but if not, I will check with my folks there.
4: Copy, Hibbing ambulance. I believe they're requesting personnel for drivers.
5: We're busy with this 9-year-old. We don't have enough hands.

0: Okay, so this is HQ. What exactly are you guys looking for?
1: We have a second patient in Medic 2 that needs to be attended. The rest of us are busy with the other patients, and we're headed up to the airport.
0: Okay. This Hibbing Fire, could you call out Chisholm for that call, please?
2: Want Chisholm Fire or Chisholm Ambulance on stage?
0: Chisholm Ambulance, please. Okay, this is HQ. I'll head down there, but I'll...
3: Accident 11058 Cary Lake Road. Hibbing Ambulance is on scene, requesting ambulance for a second patient. Repeating for Chisholm Ambulance, please respond mutual aid for an ATV crash. 11058 Cary Lake Road. Hibbing Ambulance is on scene, requesting ambulance for a second patient. Working channel is going to be Common 1, St. Louis 1924.
1: Copy, Common 1. St. Louis Tower Ambulance Unit 2, we are en route and on scene.
2: Denver, 1925.
4: Small laceration to the right eye. We do have gauze trying to control the bleeding. It doesn't look like there's any other.
5: And advise you as well that LifeLink is at the airport.
4: Perfect, thank you.

St. Louis, the units of the Kiri Lake crash, be advised, Lifelink is at the airport, requesting contact on STAC-1, STAC-1, St. Louis 1926.

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1: At the gazebo at Veterans Park, there's a few guys drinking, talking about how they stole their bikes.
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3: 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STAC 1.
0: Copy, thank you.

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0: office asked to respond to a CO2 alarm that is going off. I can give the address when you're ready. Highway 21.
1: 10-4.
0: Caller requested, and I don't know if they'll follow or whatever, but only one big scene there. But fire department can do whatever they want.
1: 10-4.

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1: E33.

0: carbon dioxide alarm 32521. Law enforcement is on scene at a CO alarm requesting a small response. Mansion 34.
1: To clarify, I am the one.

0: The department acknowledging and be advised law enforcement is not on scene. I misspoke.
1: Copy, law enforcement is not on scene.
2: City Louis, Virginia, Firemedic 6, we're clear, mission refused.
0: Copy, clear refusal, 1935.

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1: Go ahead for Chisholm Medic 3 on Common 1.
0: Hey, Jed, I got a 9-year-old with a little gash above her right eye. Or excuse me, 4-year-old. A little gash above her right eye there on the lid. A little scratch on the chest. Otherwise, a little less scratch.
2: Oh,
1: yeah. Max, you copies for about 1 minute out.
0: Yep.
3: Is that Tower 2?
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0: Yeah, it's Tony. Parents are on the phone with CD, and they're just wondering where the destination is for the helicopter.
1: All right, copy. I'll get back to you.
0: Okay.
2: 10-4.

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0: Henry Robert Robert, 753.
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1: 10-4.
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0: Thanks for the chosen slot.
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0: If you're still down there, you can let the record up.
1: 10-4. I 1949.

Allentown First Responders, Mayo Clinic Ambulance, respond to 3553 Haynes Road for a 64-year-old male with a history of Parkinson's, possibly having a stroke. He has slurred speech and weakness all over his body. Hermantown First Responders, Mayo Clinic Ambulance, respond to 3553 Haynes Road, 64-year-old male, possible stroke, slurred speech and weakness. St. Louis at 1951.

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0: Change of location, we'll be flying to Mary's, St. Mary's in Duluth.
1: Okay. I'm actually at the scene, Josh. Just moving vehicles out of the way and stuff. So, no problem. I'll relay it to the PD so they can call Mom.
0: Okay, copy.

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0: I have an ATL eastbound 37 from the Admiral Road for a gray PC that was speeding and weaving in and out of traffic. Partial plate, John Yellow Franks. It was advised on Northeast call.
1: Position.
0: Over.

0: Buds for CSC. Oh, parties at the PD. Wants to report to CSC. What card last night?
1: 10-4.

0: Hello, Skies. How are you?
1: Tower Unit 1, go ahead.
0: You can mark us back in quarters, back in service. Have a great day.
1: Denver, you made the transport to Cook Hospital, and you're all clear now?
0: That's the negative. The unit on the Pine Street call is Target 2.
1: Oh.
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0: During the scene at 3257, no readings found, all zeros.
1: Copy, clearing with all zeros at 2001. 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
0: 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You can put Unit 2 out at Cook Hospital.
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0: Thanks, Mark.

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1: 10-4.
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0: if it's fire, burn. If it's fire, you're needed at the Pacagama Golf Course. 9-10 Golf Course. 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
0: Never.

0: 28 Squad, did you copy?
1: 284 copies. I'm on a different paper service.
0: Okay.
2: 288
0: did not. Oh, we had a party calling in. Accident harassment. Sounds like there's an unserved order that was just issued to you.
1: I'll go look in the office. 84 St. Louis.
0: 84.
1: Send your paper service, 23 Sassantown.

Attention Virginia ambulance, respond for a medical, 901 South 6th Avenue for a 49-year-old female wanting her hand looked at after getting scratched by a cat. Repeating for a Virginia ambulance, respond for a medical, 901 South 6th Avenue for a 49-year-old female wanting to get her hand checked out after getting scratched by a cat. Should be a routine response, St. Louis 2033.

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0: 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We got a text to 911 saying send police officers on the outside. When it's just and they said, never mind, thank you. We do have some suicide threat and psych history at that address.
1: Send more.

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0: 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Same as clear, 2043.
1: 4.
2: I'm going to be heading down Cemetery Road to an address that's towards the end. I don't know the fire number yet, but I'll make contact with this male. I'll give you the fire number when I get there.

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0: Spoke to the party. She denied any additional treatment and said that she was going to maybe seek treatment elsewhere. 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I'll be 10-8.

0: go ahead.
1: Please make sure you call the updates. 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
0: Copy that. I'll call 389, see if you can't get there faster. I mean,
1: cover.

0: 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Cross street from the Lakeview at the Pavilion. I got a attempt to pick up on Lester Hendricks, first of Charles, middle of Leslie. Date of birth 1976-07-27.
1: So far.
0: 401 clear.
1: So far.

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Ugstad and Roosevelt Drive, North Dakota, pickup 767 Charlie William Edward.

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0: Could you just change the stop location to 97 Glen Road, and I'll be clear. 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
0: Highway 2 on Lavoie Road, two cars pulled over with their flashers on.
1: 10-4, 2113.
0: First plate's going to be 5 Charlie Sam, 947.
1: 10-4.

0: 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Tefer.
1: 39, San Francisco, you can put me on 386 as domestic.

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0: Oakstead and Maple Grove. Lincoln Boy X-ray 784.
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1: 10-4, 2116. St. Louis to South County Squad for a check welfare in Gunnison Township.
0: 217.
1: At 4414 at Cary Road, around 1800, an elderly male approached RP's house asking for help selling his house. He left at 2100 and now he sees his vehicle on the Rice Lake side of the house with the door open, male not around.
0: 10-4.
1: 2117.
0: Three, the United St. Louis. I'll be clear of that address. I'll be in the area looking for that Ford Escape.
1: 10-4.
2: 207 South.
1: 207.
2: You set to attempt to pick up, and I'll put me on the chuckle for.
1: 10-4.

0: Virginia Sled throw at domestic.
1: One.
0: In the area of the Holiday North, male pushing a suitcase, female pushing a walker, arguing across from the address. Nothing physical seen, last seen walking towards the bridge.
1: Stanford.
2: For a track call. 43.
0: At Baymont by Wyndham and Proctor, Jessica is smoking marijuana in room 215. There's also two small children in the room.
2: 10-4 on 23.
1: 10-4.

0: been able to squad for an animal call.
1: Three oh five.
0: Call back 701 Douglas Avenue. Possibly blows across the street. Again, sir, we call back.
1: Number
2: 401 is in the area of Virginia's domestic.
0: 10-4.

0: I'll be out with a few people in the parking lot to the west across from Holiday North.
1: 401's out with two in the parking lot to the west at 2120.

0: Are you close or info with the registered party for the room?
1: 10-4.
0: Are you showing a warrant that's extraditable to surrounding states out of Iowa? Looks like it's for a couple warrants, second degree, PPV, Berg in the third degree, unauthorized use of a credit card. I have it attached.
1: 10-4.
0: And looks like there's also one out of Hennepin County, in-state pickup only, failure to appear, fourth degree, DWI.
1: 10-4.
2: 474 can head that way.
0: 10-4.
3: And 221.
0: 10-4. 401, 401.
4: Last King, Anderson County.

0: West Virginia one.
1: Go ahead.
0: He's clear locals. I'm not seeing anything in shield.
1: 10-4. I believe that's Harvey. Not sure why he keeps running from me.
2: 10-4. St. Louis.
3: Expanding medical.
0: 10-4, thank you. And St. Louis, 479, your status.

0: We have nothing criminal here. I'm not sure why they're running here, who it is for sure.
1: Yeah, I have no idea. I don't know what was in the cart, but as soon as I stopped, it went the opposite way, and now they're running.
0: Ten four.
2: St. Louis 479, your status?
3: 1587 Farm Road.
4: 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I'll be adding some comments.
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0: Chestnut and 2nd Avenue North. RP wants an officer to drive through the area to check decibels. People are playing loud bass.
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0: Did 4 of them come up?
2: Hibbing Medic 5, you're a clear danger.
3: Good copy. Initial 15.
0: 26.
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0: 10-4.

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0: TMW, Boy, Ida, John, 294. 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
1: Yep.
2: Chase West Street.
1: $295, St. Louis. $295. Clear the theft, and I put myself on the check wall.

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0: 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Can you show Damon Fagan attached from all Walmart and Sam's Clubs for one calendar year?
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1: Brandon is clear.
0: 1040, I have enough to attach.
1: I do, I'll get him in touch.
0: 10-4, thanks.

0: 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One more local check.
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1: 10-4, do you have enough to attach her to?
0: Certainly do, I'll get her attached.
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0: Copy.
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0: Can you start me at Kid Trouble Call? Start off by using the PD as the address.

0: at St. Louis. I'll be out with Jim. He just knocked on my squad window.
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0: 89 St. Louis. I'll be clear of that domestic, and you can, and I'll be 10-7.
1: Ever.
2: H.A. St. Louis.
1: H.A.
2: You can clear me from that suspect call. Put me on that threats call.
1: Ever. Are you done with this suspect? Should I close it?
2: 10-4.
1: 8-3.
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device sitting at 27056 Avenue Eastern, 8 months old with multiple seizures.

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2: EJ St. Louis. I'll be in the back alleyway with this address. There's like a party of 8 people, probably.
0: With 8.
1: 10-4.

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1: 295.
0: Be clear of the address. 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
1: 10-4. 295. I do have a pending trouble unknown. Sounds like phone trouble. Lots of history with the same.
0: 10-4.
2: So you can clear that. It's been gone last week.

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0: 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RP said the neighbor shining a bright light into their apartment and using power tools.
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1: 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Stories with a few.
2: Super.

0: Yeah, 165 St. Louis.
1: Go ahead.
0: Can you reopen that call at the hospital I was on, where I picked up the evidence from, please?
1: Confirm.
0: I just saw a pop on the screen here. Thank you.
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0: Travis Stout.
1: 3-2.
0: Again, 0100 block, 4th Avenue Northwest. Tom, Adam, Tom, 051.
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0: Last of a knacker, Adam first of Alexis.

St. Louis to Clinton First Responders, Virginia Ambulance, respond to 9192 Harju Road, 79-year-old male, back pain and can't move. St. Louis to Clinton First Responders, Virginia Ambulance, respond to 9192 Harju Road, 79-year-old male, back pain, unable to move. St. Louis clear at 33 minutes.

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1: Negative, they did not. 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
1: Go ahead.
0: I'm not sure what the confusion was, but we are en route to that, so you guys can point.
1: Never, thanks.

0: 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Arriving on the scene. 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
1: Okay.
0: 79-year-old male, pulse rate is 66, pulse ox is 96, and blood pressure is 165 over 97. Patient's having stabbing pain in the right lower flank of his back.
1: Can you repeat that last part?
0: Patient's having stabbing pains in the lower right part of his back.
1: That's a good coffee. We're about 3 minutes away.
0: 10-4, once you turn on Harju Road, it's all the way at the end.
2: Received.

don't really need to be page 4. Be 34th Street, right next to Fairview. Unknown plate. Red four-wheeler. 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Step back.

0: for suicide attempt.
1: Age 3.
0: So a 13-year-old that posted on TikTok that he took 10 pills, is shaking and can't feel his legs.
1: Interrupt.

0: St. Louis. Hey, Magnetic 5 is the route. Is HPV en route also?
1: They are en route. We'll have you stage to start. I'll let you know when you're clear to enter.
0: Copy.
1: I want to wait.

0: Beach Nine, that was three.
1: Over.
2: It's 3826 for the house number, correct?
1: 3826, I can have it in West. I did put a phone number in there for the mom.

0: each for you. H3 to St. Louis, how did we get this address?
1: Tampa.
0: Can you see who the owner is of the parcel?
1: Ben Simonson? Be the mom.
0: Never.

0: sports analyst.
1: Hey, Char.
0: You are still even.
1: Negative. State Patrol can investigate, Karen. Do you have a call you if there's one available?

0: 3 San Luis. Medical can cancel.
1: 10-4.
2: Go ahead.
3: Per law enforcement, you can cancel. No need.
2: Wonderful. Thank you. Have a good night.
3: You as well. I 121.

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1: 6.
0: 108 First Street North. Reported somebody was walking by and heard a child screaming for their mom to come inside. Sounds like the mom and the child are in a gray van parked outside that address.
1: No more.

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1: H3 case number 085891.
0: 10-4. One 6-5 St. Louis, I'm not seeing any vans in the area.
1: 10-4.

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I'll be with a vehicle. 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

0: H.A. St. Louis, QDP by full name, date of birth.
1: Go ahead.
0: Last name, Via hyphen Espinosa, Victor, Ida, Lincoln, Lincoln, Adam, hyphen, Edward, Sam, Paul, Ida, Nora, Ocean, Zebra, Adam. First name, Markle, Mary, Adam, Robert, Charles, Ocean. Middle name, Antonio, Adam, Nora, Tom, Ocean, Nora, Ida, Ocean. Date of birth, 2004-04-02.
1: Stand for.
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0: 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A large hematoma to the back of the head, heavy bleeding. We're trying to locate the exact wound.
1: Airport.
0: 807 requesting code 3.
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0: 306.
1: Sir, you're miscellaneous for your call. 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
0: Denver?
2: To tower? We got quite a bit of blood loss. 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
1: And for any blood there?

0: think she was on blood thinners about 8 months ago, has not been on blood thinners since. Trying to get a hold of a med list right now. He's not having any neck pain, no dizziness, no nausea. Pupils were equal, non-reactive.
1: And we're about 4 minutes.

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1: T1.
0: Yep, at the Chisholm Fairgrounds. I got a Wisconsin QMW for you when you're ready.
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0: I'll get him attached.

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0: Tower Ambulance. Respond for a lift assist at Vermilion Senior Living, 1232 Birch Street North. Apartment number 101, 62-year-old, fell during transfer, going to a wheelchair. St. Louis 2 Tower Ambulance, respond for a lift assist. 1236 Birch Street North, the Vermilion Senior Living, room number 101, 62-year-old that fell during a transfer from a wheelchair, just needs help up. This will be your second medical. Tower Unit 1's already out on a call. St. Louis clear at 245.
1: Squads in the area of Tower sending medical to Vermilion Senior Living for a lift assist, 245.

0: Tower Ambulance, second page to respond for a lift assist, Vermilion Senior Living, 1232 Birch Street North, room number 101, 62-year-old that fell during transfer from a wheelchair. St. Louis to Tower Ambulance, respond to Vermilion Senior Living, 1232 Birch Street North, room number 101, 62-year-old that fell during transfer from a wheelchair. Tower Unit 1's already out on a call. Again, second page at 248.
1: I need knowledge.

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0: 901 South 6th Avenue, RP, saying she's, I believe the hall is worried about her cat's inside, but she's not locked out. We do have a site picture out there.
1: Never mind.

Fish 2 North Memorial in Shore Lake First Responders. Please respond to the address of 602 Roosevelt Street in Coleraine. Again, North Memorial and Shore Lake First Responders. Please respond to the address of 602 Roosevelt Street in Coleraine for a mail party. Having some dizzy spells, requesting transport to the ER, type 8316.

to Charlotte first responders. Please respond to the address of 602 Roosevelt Street in Coleraine. 602 Roosevelt Street, Coleraine, for a mail party. Having dizzy spells, requesting transport to the ER, type H 316.

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0: 1611 3rd Avenue East, our peace cousin, Caitlin Ekstrom, got into an argument that locked all the other parties out. Believes that Caitlin's stealing Harpy's boyfriend's medication.
1: Copy.

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1: 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EJ Thompson as well. 10-4.

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0: 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Shelby Road, back in service.
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0: Mayo 314 to St. Louis and Hermantown, if you're still listening to you guys too.
1: Go ahead, Mayo, for dispatch.
0: Just be advised, this patient that we transported from that group home in Hermantown with chest pain, we're getting an abnormally high carbon monoxide reading. Just maybe Hermantown wants to go check that out.
1: 10-4. Hermantown, do you copy?
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1: Thank you. 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
1: Then for a walk over.

0: Statewide traffic operations is 10A for shift at 5 o'clock.
1: Good morning, Emily Goodfellow. Just 303 Lodge.

0: Attention payload first responders, White Lakes Ambulance. Respond to 4570 Holt Road in White Township for a 75-year-old female not feeling well, possible UTI. Payload first responders, White Lakes Ambulance, 4570 Holt, H-U-L-T Road in White Township for a 75-year-old female, possible UTI at 501.
1: Sending medical to 4570 Holt Road in White Township for a female not feeling well. Then 501.
2: Acknowledges you to find McCree.
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1: Go for 606.
0: Law enforcement says you can cancel. They located the individual. Do you want a cancellation page?
1: 10-4, yes, please.
0: I will get you guys canceled. Thank you very much at 510. St. Louis to South St. Louis Rescue Squad. This is a cancellation page for the assist on finding a missing juvenile on Grace Lawn Road, St. Louis to South St. Louis County Rescue Squad. This is a cancellation page for assisting law enforcement in a missing juvenile on Grace Lawn Road. Again, cancellation page at 511.

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1: Go ahead.
0: I never did get a response from Palo. I'm going to give him a third and final page. Do you want mutual aid?
1: No, we should be fine. Thank you.
0: Yes, sir. Thank you. Tetra Palo First Responders, this is your third and final page, 4570 Halt Road for a possible UTI, 75-year-old female. Third and final page, 4570 Halt Road in White Township at 516.
2: Call at 5111 Maple Grove Road. RP is driving to the fire hall with a 22-week pregnant female, throwing up for about an hour, possible AFib and an extreme headache. St. Louis to Hermantown First Responders, male clinic ambulance. Respond to the Hermantown Fire Hall at 5110 Maple Grove Road. RP is en route on Lexus SUV with a 22-week pregnant female, throwing up for about an hour, possible AFib and extreme headache. St. Louis clear at 516.
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1: 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They said they're in the parking lot by door number 4. Do you happen to have a ETA by chance?
0: We should be there in 2 minutes.
1: 10-4, thank you very much. 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
1: But
0: on scene with patient, cleared by his mail, they can just come in the Maple Grove entrance to the fire hall.

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0: 535, Regenny. Good evening, good morning.
1: Good morning.

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1: Oh, I'm happy. It's Friday, homies. A little bit of overtime.
0: Yeah, but, yeah, Jim's not here yet, but, he'll be here soon. He'll get set to 6.
1: That was good.

0: hydraulic leak. 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I should take the spare, I guess, huh? I don't know. Call a mechanic out for that. Probably can wait. Yeah, I checked the spare out yesterday for Sunday, and it's all good to go. I mean, it starts and the hydraulics work and the air works, so, yeah, you know, that'll work. As long as it's empty for me on Sunday.
1: Well, Sunday you won't have much, though. This actually might work out perfect. If you take my truck, all you gotta do is the loop for land of the loon. You should be good to go. I'm probably only a quarter full right now.
0: You want me to take your truck up there on, or fill it up on Sunday? But then it has to be empty before you can use it or they can work on it, I would assume.
1: Yep. You're exactly right. I mean, you could dump it, but yeah, it's gotta be working. Okay, I'll just go grab the spare and I'll park this outside.
2: All right.

0: You still out there, Doug?
1: Yeah, go ahead.
0: Guys, this has got to get empty today, though, regardless. So I'll try to get this up there, too.
1: Yeah, that sounds like a plan, I guess. So you got to get it worked on. They don't want it in there full of garbage.
0: So it's got to stay outside because it's leaking really bad from the base. So I'm just going to park it in the dirt later.
1: Yeah, you might want to just give them a call and let them know, only because there's going to be a little bit of garbage on the spare, you know, from the loop that landed the loon.

0: you know who's on call this weekend?
1: I'm thinking it was Anders, because he had called me yesterday to make sure I knew I was going out Sunday.
0: Okay, I'll give him a shout here in a second. I'm

0: here in this fare truck.
1: I'm off Monday.
0: Even better.
1: Okay, so what should I do? Just park the spare and let him wrench on it Monday morning? And then Jim can just take the spare for my Monday route?
0: Yeah, I think that'd be good. I don't know, I think it probably should be empty, but you can't get up there till 8 o'clock. When I get done with my route today, I can run that, your truck up there and empty it.
1: Okay. Okay, sounds good. I'm gonna open the gate and go park it by the, well, let's, do you want me to leave it out over by where the spare is if you're gonna run it up later on, or?
0: Yeah, wherever it's at, I'll just grab it and run up there.
1: Do you want to follow me up around 8:30? We both can go together. I'll be full by that time. You know my Friday route.
0: Yeah, I could do that. I'll grab the truck around 8 o'clock or so. Or just let me know when you're heading that way, up to the dump.
1: Okay, sounds good, bud.

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1: 283 Suicide, copy. 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
0: Denver.

0: 386 St. Louis. Hey, Nate. Good morning.
1: Good morning.
2: Thanks, Action. The spare, it stops.
3: I just turned the factory on auto and it started. And then I ran the arm in and out and all that good stuff, but it seemed to work, but I don't know if you got to do that trick with it like we do the other ones.

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0: Can you go HF 141 and H3 107?
1: 10-4.
0: After, like, a few thoughts. Yeah, I don't know. I've been on that one for a while, so. Although I know it worked just a little bit yesterday when I turned it on. The band, but he's not here.

0: Hey, one thing I was thinking too, Sheshart's coming in to run the loon tonight. Maybe he could come in early and fix that hose. Maybe talk to Anders if he's on the one on call and see what he thinks.
1: Yeah, that's a good idea. If he's coming in to haul the big duck out, that would work out perfect. It won't take long, you know. It's right by the arm by the pump. Thing packing. Oh, I'm SOL.
0: Yeah, Nate might even get a little call out of time.

0: Hey, Melissa, it's Squad 280.
1: Go ahead.
0: I had this disconnect on the board. I was actually able to make contact with the party. It was a pocket dial. Am I good to close it out?
1: Before you can clear it.

0: Hey Brown, did you get your packer working?
1: Doing it manually. Wasn't there something on the on this chipboard thing where you can switch it with hours and everything? I remember Hard saying something.
0: Oh yeah, toggle it back and forth. Yeah, there's that one setting. I have to look at it. I don't remember offhand.
1: I can't remember either.
0: Yeah, it was the Packle counter, Tonto Packer, or something like that. You go from 0 to 4 or 9 and then go back to 0.
1: Right. I'm trying to scan through it right now to find that, but I don't know. I gotta get rolling. I'm not going to finish today.
0: Well, maybe you just need to get a hold of Anders and get a hold of Nate or somebody. Have them come in. That's what it's got to be.
1: Oh.

0: Hey, Liz, this is Bill, too.
1: Go ahead.
0: We are cleared for a transfer and back in our service area.
1: 10-4-6-3-6.

0: I just stopped up with Ben. He took a look at it, too, and it does that one cycle, and then it kind of freezes up. He seems to think we just got to grease it. It hasn't been greased in a while.
1: At least I know what's going on for Sunday.
0: Auto, it'll cycle one time, and it'll go all the way to the left, and you can hear the hydraulic pump. It's like, really trying to work. You'll kick it back, and normally it does kick it back. It's just not kicking it back. 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
0: Tacos is just a solid. Anytime. Love the tacos.
1: Hey, Sasquatch, you out there?
0: You can feel all the love from you today, Doug.
1: All right. Hope you're doing good.
0: Everything's going good in my world. I did the park already, so we're moving on.

0: Citizens about getting a report of a domestic in Buell, 218 Forest Street. RP's husband breaking stuff, including a window, and now throwing things around.
1: Hello.

0: Vehicle recovery.
1: 2.
0: 610 17th Street North. It was a four-wheeler that was stolen last year. Neighbor just brought it to the RP's house yesterday.
1: That worked.

0: C-122. RP is going to have the dogs in the backyard. Requesting you respond to the front.
1: Okay.

0: Payment was Squad 386 for a 911 disconnect.
1: 386 copies.
0: 10-4, and be advised, rapid deploy is showing the address of 1441 Cemetery Road within 6 meters.
1: 10-4.

0: 24.
1: 24.
0: Just looking back at line 11, looking for some clarification. Do you know if squads actually made contact with him yesterday, or was the 12th the last time anybody has seen or made contact with him?
1: 12.
0: Super.

0: 386.
1: What?
0: Not sure if you saw, but that RP is calling back on that disconnect. Sounds like we are changing it to a medical for a 34-year-old female that passed out, hit her head. They're still plotting within about 12 meters of that address.
1: Didn't work.

0: Attention Greenwood First Responders Tower Ambulance. Respond to the area of 1441 Cemetery Road. They described it as the marina and said there's a building behind the Fortune Bay Arena. In the marina, and there's a sign that says Carl's Way. For a 37-year-old female wearing a heart monitor, passed out, hit her head, and busted up her lip. She is up and conscious now. Greenwood First Responders Tower Ambulance respond to the area of 1441 Cemetery Road. Behind Fortune Bay, there's a sign that says Carl's Way by a building there. For a 37-year-old female wearing a heart monitor, passed out and hit her head. She is up and conscious at this time. 722.
1: St. Louis Tower 21 acknowledging that page.
0: Never.

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1: Jeffer.
2: St. Louis, sorry, 6 for Taunton.

0: Well, you got a bear making a death moan sound at me. You can't make this stuff up, you guys. What a day. Garbage cans are down up in Northside. Pull over, take a leak over by the golf cart parking lot, and they got a bear growling at me. Holy crap, man. You're getting all of it today, brother.
1: Yeah, I saved your money on that lottery ticket for today.
0: Oh, dude, you can't make this up, man. You made a death moan. I was by the woods doing my thing, and I've shot bears before, and they make like a death moan sound when they die. And, man, he was making the moan.
1: Can you create me a separate music hall, same location? And then you can put me on that, and then you can just put this back in pending.
2: Therefore, would you like me to cross-reference them as well?
1: Yes, please.
2: Okay.
0: Brown bears. Even though they're black bears.
1: We can rattle candy and brown.
0: I got a niece, her nickname is Bear. Because she always, when you like take a chip off her plate, she'd growl at you.
3: Okay, send shivers up the spine, that's for sure.
0: Yeah, there's a big one up here. We got cans down at the parking lot, at the golf course. That big can is down, garbage everywhere. I get a nuisance permit. Get it done.
1: Just hit him with the garbage truck.
0: That's what I told Jim last week when he was acting up here. He had a bunch of cans down. You got to get that big path that they walk in and the door closes behind them. They had it at Midway for a while. It worked.

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1: That's awesome.
0: You want to meet then at around 8:30, and if Nathan's done, he should be done by that time. We'll haul it up, both spare and 98, get her done.
1: All right, 10-4, thanks, Matt.

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1: Oh, that's fantastic. 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Thank you.
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Attention Greenwood first responders, this is your second page to the marina behind Fortune Bay. For a 37-year-old female wearing a heart monitor, passed out and hit her head, busted her lip. She is conscious and up at this time. Greenwood first responders, second page to the marina behind Fortune Bay for a female that passed out and hit her head at 7:35.

0: turn on one.
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0: At the Circle K on 1st Avenue, there's a male hanging out in the store and bathroom. They found a needle in the garbage can after he left, like, him removed.

0: Delta Tower Ambulance.
1: Delta Tower.
0: One of the ambulance members called and said that the directions to this is once you get into the marina parking lot area, then go near the pump house and there's going to be a dirt road and it's going to be Carl's Way Road. It also says private drive and there's a little house on the dirt road, the only house on the dirt road, but they don't have an address.
1: Important.

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1: So far. And if you guys get an address when you're there, if you could please give it to us and we'll get it into CAD.

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1: Go ahead.
0: I'm with an RP right now. Just pulled into the marina. When you get to the marina, take a right at the private drive.
2: And then it's a sharp left.
0: And then it's a sharp left here.
1: Yeah, 4.

0: Sprint Medic 52 on scene. It would be 1441 Cemetery Road, also known as Carl's Way.
1: Zephyr.

Police and Fire Department respond to the area of Boulder Dam Road and Boulder Lake Road. It'll be about a mile down Boulder Lake Road from Boulder Dam Road. RP was driving a dump truck and took down a power line, said it snapped in half and is laying on the side of the roadway. No arcing or sparking at the time. This was 15 minutes ago, and the RP has now left the area. Henderson Fire Department respond to a line down Boulder Dam Road and Boulder Lake Road, 1 mile down Boulder Lake Road from the Boulder Dam Road. The RP was driving a dump truck and took down a power line, said it snapped in half, is laying on the side of the roadway. No arcing or sparking at the time, but that was 15 minutes ago, and he has since left the area. I will be calling Minnesota Power at 751.

0: 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We are clearing scene, transporting one patient with Brimac on board to Osage, Virginia.
1: Pepper,

0: Madison Fire Department, second page for a line down Boulder Dam Road and Boulder Lake Road, 1 mile down Boulder Lake Road from the dam road. RP took down a power line with a dump truck, snapped in half, laying on the side of the road. No arcing or sparking at the time, but that was over 15 minutes ago, and they are no longer in the area. Madison Fire Department, second page for a line down Boulder Dam Road, Boulder Lake Road, 1 mile down Boulder Lake Road from the dam road. RP took down a power line with a dump truck, snapped it in half. It's laying on the roadway, or on the side of the roadway. No arcing or sparking at the time. It was over 15 minutes ago. They're no longer in the area. That was 7:55.
1: St. Louis County, can you some part of 09 is responding to the scene.
0: 10-4, I called Minnesota Power. They said it would not be them. It would be Co-op Light and Power, so I'll give them a phone call.
1: Copy that. Thank you.
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Attention Chisholm Ambulance, respond to Heritage Manor, 321 6th Street Northeast, room number 404. 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

0: Yeah, let's go ahead and give me some verbal 28. Canadian units on scene on Boulder Lake Road don't have anything in sight. No, they don't see any power lines broke down or anything like that. They're going to keep investigating.
1: Copy that. They said 1 mile down Boulder Lake Road from Boulder Dam Road, if you don't find anything or have a better location, let me know. Co-op Light and Power, ETA is 1 hour.
0: Copy that, 1 hour. Thank you.
1: Never. No.

0: County Ambulance, respond to Waterview Pines, 1201 A Street South, apartment or room number 52, for a 78-year-old male, lethargic, fever, congested. Virginia Ambulance, Waterview Pines, room 52, for fever, lethargic, and congested at 812.
1: St. Louis, Virginia, fire copies. 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

0: Central Virginia, Sprint Medic 52.
1: Junior.
0: Sprint Medic 52, in Roger facility and tower ambulance. Come with 37-year-old female who had some alcohol as well as cocaine and marijuana this evening. Say she has a history of being on a cardiac monitor, which is evident. No findings of that lately, but she did pass out in her chair, fell forward, hit her face, did split her lip open. No blood thinners, no neck pain, but again, calling trauma alert. C-collar in place, blood glucose 107, blood pressure 126 over 88, heart rate 101, sinus rhythm, blood glucose 107. Saline run and keep open. 5 minutes out, more information about our health.
1: Okay, thank you.

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1: Take 25. 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

Project Davit, first responders, this is your third and final page. Fail, first responders, this is the page for automatic mutual aid. 8606 Town Line Road in McDavitt Township for a 71-year-old male experiencing bladder stones and extreme pain, unable to get out of the chair. 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
0: Copy, Paige. 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
1: Perry Road and Highway 7.
0: Copy that. Thank you. I'll be responding.
1: Sure. 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
0: On scene on Palm Dangle.
1: 836. St. Louis from Ambulance 2, we're also on scene. 836, medic 3. 3. Transport complete. Completed 836.

0: Was Brome blowing on this thing?
1: It's down on the arm where that hydraulic cylinder comes in and out. I swear it catches on that rubber piece when you dump. Seems to wear out often. I think that's where it's coming from. I didn't actually get out and look, but when I was dumping the arms, it was really running hard from there.
0: Okay, we'll check it out. Thank you.
1: Tigrazzi.
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1: Interrupts your facility with a 78-year-old male. Has had congestion, a bad cough, and a fever for about a day now. Patient's alert and oriented. We have an IV established, right AC, 18 gauge. We have normal saline running currently. Last set of vitals, heart rate sitting at 122 with sinus on the monitor. Sinus back on the monitor. CSP is about 93. And blood pressure is 120/74. Do you have any questions? Otherwise, we'll see you in a couple minutes.
0: We'll see you when you get here.

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1: 747, if you could respond to the Condor Apartments up at 400 Mile at Real Road. I heard I've got a caller on the line saying that he's hearing voices in his head. Said one of them was saying something about somebody trying to call him or kill him.

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1: Hi, Jay.
0: No, I'll be tight for detail on that CFS I started.
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0: Hey, LSNetel Tower, they're not out today. I've tried a couple times, and they got trucks and everything in the way. 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So, don't bother heading in there.
1: All right, thank you.
0: Yes, sir.
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0: Go ahead.
1: Voyager's Trail, Lake Mine Road in White Township, a vehicle on the Voyager's Trail up the road about a mile, a mid-2000 gray 150, took out a bunch of guardrail pylons before the 6100 block. The driver is still in the vehicle.
0: 10-4, coming from Britt.

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0: Essential Health Virginia from Evelyn's Ambulance 2 patient care report.
1: Virginia, go ahead.
0: We're en route to your facility with a 71-year-old male coming from home. She's complaint is lower right abdominal pain from bladder stones. He was in the ER on Wednesday, and CT did show small bladder stones and gallstones. His blood pressure is 135 over 72, heart rate 78, O2 is 97 on room air, blood glucose 136, and a temperature of 97.3. We're roughly 10 minutes out. Do you have any questions?
1: No questions. Thank you.

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0: 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Would you like me to try to locate that vehicle on?
1: If you could, that'd be great. 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
0: 10 for right about 5 minutes old.
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1: That's one.
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0: Just confirming that location for 275's call. Is that the road that goes up to Voyager's Retreat north of Lake Mine Road?
1: Vehicle on the Voyager's Trail at the road about a mile before the 6100 block.
0: And 10-4, is that going to be on the east side of Wine Lake?
1: Or just north of the Embarrass Pit.
0: 10-4.

0: 8219, I just turned on a 135 north.
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2: 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At 924.
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1: What?
0: Got a driving and noise complaint for you at Wagon Wheel Court Road, past action, if you want to take a look at it. 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

0: Attention Hibbing Ambulance Responder, Westgate Apartments, 4020 9th Avenue West, apartment number 235 for an 85-year-old female with dementia, has swollen legs, very cold and shaking. Hibbing Ambulance, Westgate Apartments, apartment 235 for an 85-year-old dementia patient with swollen legs, cold and shaking at 926.
1: Send us to the entire acknowledge page, medical assigned.
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3: Garage to a garbage truck. What's up, Master Nader? Little Jim! 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
4: I am actually right in the area, so I certainly can.
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0: 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Z-Zebra-036-237-308-609.
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0: The 28 of John Charles Paul 280 contact to a white Ecoline van out of Minneapolis with a March 27 expiration.
1: 10-4. Oh, gray RAV4.
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2: This is City Medic 5. 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
1: Sure. St. Louis Clinton 938.

13 Hibbing Ambulance, respond to Fraser House, 1915 East 37th Street for a 69-year-old hospice patient having a bowel obstruction. Feet, hands, face are swollen and purple. Hibbing Ambulance, Fraser House, 1915 East 37th Street for a bowel obstruction at 938.

0: and was hitting that accused around.
1: And disregard the hospice patient part.
0: Same as living by our knowledge page. Medic 2 is on.
1: Medic 2, copy.

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0: Hitting that at 5.
1: Go ahead.
0: It was staff that was calling, and they were worried about her. The female has dementia. She doesn't know that they're calling, but staff is coming up to talk to you.
1: Copy that. Thank you.
0: Sure.
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0: Money to Walmart in Hermantown, 4740 Loberg Avenue, 67-year-old female on the ground by a red Jeep in row number 4, dizziness and head pain.
1: 475.
0: Heifer.
2: Four, 437, you can put me on loud disturbance.
0: Heifer.
3: St. Louis to Hermantown, first responders, male ambulance responded to Walmart at 4740 Loberg Avenue. Seven-year-old female on the ground by a red Jeep in row four, dizziness and head pain. St. Louis to Hermantown, first responders, male ambulance responded to Walmart at Hermantown, 4740 Loberg Avenue. Seven-year-old female on the ground by a red Jeep in row four, dizziness and head pain. St. Louis out 942.
0: Where are you going?

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0: 17.
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0: I have a disturbance over at 6 Madonna Drive. A male caller said she thought the male was having a mental breakdown. He was sitting in the middle of the trailer court yelling stuff. He's wearing gray shorts and a brown hoodie, longer blonde hair. He was yelling some inappropriate stuff and was kicking over garbage cans.
1: Seven four seven station. I copy that one. I'll be enrolled.
0: 10-4 and 9-48.
1: And 17. I copy.
0: 10-4.

male, difficulty breathing due to COPD, is on oxygen. Can hear him wheezing in the background. Gilbert, first responders, Virginia Ambulance, 211 Ohio Avenue West in Gilbert.

0: St. Louis, Virginia Fire acknowledges. Medic 6 was sent.
1: Sorry.
2: St. Louis, heavy medic 5, we're clear, no transport.
1: Heavy medic 5 is clear at 950.

0: Daniel, this is Herman Collins on scene at Walmart.
1: We're 950.
2: S transport from Northern Pines to Virginia. White Lakes Ambulance, second page for an ALS transport from Northern Pines to Virginia. Please acknowledge at 950.
3: St. Louis, this is White Lakes Medic 1. We're en route to Northern Pines for that transfer.
1: Super.
3: I'll be
0: 10-8.
1: 10 for 951.
0: St. Louis, Gilbert First Responder 1.
1: What?
0: Gilbert First Responder 1, same traffic.
1: Just for a copy. It's FE3 with Virginia Ambulance, Gilbert.
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State Patrol has been advised.

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0: Town First Responders Response to Lift Assist at the Pillars of Hermantown Assisted Living, 4110 Levesque Road, apartment 106, 88-year-old female, South Hermantown First Responders Response to Lift Assist, Pillars of Hermantown Assisted Living, 4110 Levesque Road, apartment 106, 88-year-old female, approximate weight is 210. This will be your second rig out at 9:58.
1: St. Louis to Hermantown, you can clear us of the Walmart scene and we will be en route to the lift assist.
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0: Here, I'm seeing at the pillars. What's this?
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1: bet.
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1: 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Yeah,

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2: 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You control all first responders clear. 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

0: Most Mountain Iron First Responders, Virginia Ambulance. Respond to Maurice's 8576 Rock Ridge Drive. Female in her 70s who fell outside and is bleeding from the forehead. St. Louis Mountain Iron First Responders, Virginia Ambulance. Respond to Maurice's 8576 Rock Ridge Drive. Female in her 70s who fell outside and is bleeding from the forehead. St. Louis Claire, 1033.
1: Virginia, this is Virginia Medic 6. Oh, 5-7 minutes away with a 76-year-old coming from home. Called for difficulty breathing. He is currently on oxygen, 3 liters. Right now, we do have him on 8 liters with a dual nev running. And we do have an end total of 30. Also 67, 135 over 84. As this dual nev is getting done, he's dropping down into the high 80s again. We'll probably throw another one on. No heart history. Any questions?

from Mountain Iron First Responders. This is your second page to Maurice's, 8576 Rock Ridge Drive. For 70-year-old female that fell outside, bleeding from forehead. Second page, Mountain Iron to Maurice's at 1036.

0: He lives in Virginia Beach, too. For final communication, let me pick up the latest. Attention, Mountain Air, first responders, this is your third and final page to Marisa's. Third and final page, Marisa's, for a 70-year-old female that fell outside bleeding from the forehead at 10:38. You can cancel, it was accidental.
1: We're John, that's 10.

0: 12 to a 20 squad.
1: Good.
0: I got a party at the PD here that has a 17-year-old daughter with a bench warrant that he wants to speak to a deputy about Dunn Meadowlands. Anybody around? Otherwise, I got a phone number for him. For Steve, last name is K-U-C-E-R-A, 218-348-0392, reference juvenile daughter Addison, same last name.
2: Cappy.

0: Amy 171, trespassing.
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1: 47 station call 2, is the Hill Road the one that we need law enforcement there before medical?
2: Yeah, I didn't page medical, and that's going to be down by Spang Road as well.
1: 10 fall ahead there. They got plenty of guys going to the all the one.
2: 10-4. I'll hold off until you get closer. It looks like, according to previous reports, his mother, John, has been diagnosed with schizophrenia. He is off of his meds. On 130-708, knocked and yelled for him all around the exterior with no answer. He breached the door and found John to be fine and upset that 708 was there and yelled at him to get out. BRP, his mother, lives on Spang Road. If you want to stop there for the key, you certainly can, she said.
1: Denver.
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0: Captain Mountain Iron. She has a small laceration above her left eye. Denies losing consciousness. Is not on any blood thinners. Bleeding is controlled at this time. We have a heart rate of 80, blood pressure 127 over 74, 96% room air. We'll be there in about 3 minutes. Do you have any questions?
1: You want to get here?

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1: 475.
0: Can you clear me from the shoplifter call?
1: Never.

Snells County Squad's airing attempt to locate northbound Highway 53 near mile marker 16 in Grand Lake, a gray Ford Edge, John David X-ray 552. Caller says the driver of that vehicle was tailgating and making finger gun gestures. The plate lists on a white Ford Edge to a party out of Ely at 11:03.

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2: 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You guys just want to stand by until my deputy gets there. You can stage right on Spanion Hill, and my deputy, well, you can just follow my deputy and then

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0: Do a callback.

0: Go ahead.
1: That suspicious vehicle need attention.
0: Yeah, 10-4, it's gonna be a blue Chevy pickup hauling a trailer with a motorcycle being tailgated by a Expedition with no plates on it. RP thinks they're driving together. It was also going to state.
1: 10-4, 9 just came off the highway. I'll go back out, take another look.
0: 10-4.

0: custody issue?
1: Due to direct call from Central Virginia, St. Louis, or LLP Central Virginia, Maryland.

0: First responders, Ely Ambulance. You're on the 42 North Klondike Drive. It's a house with the purple rating on it. 60-year-old female fell from standing in the yard. Caller is a neighbor. Says that she doesn't want to go to the hospital, but thinks that she should be checked out. Ely Ambulance, Ely First Responders, 42 North Klondike Drive. For a female who fell from standing in the yard. Acknowledge at 1128.
1: Ely Ambulance.
2: 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Send with Ely First Responders, acknowledging that, please.
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0: Houston Heavy Ambulance, respond to 3801 19th Avenue East. 3801 19th Avenue East for a male with difficulty breathing. Squads on scene with the male. Heavy Ambulance, 3801 19th Avenue East, difficulty breathing at 1143.
1: No further information, possibly stuck halfway off the road.

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1: 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I can take that now.
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0: 326.
1: Check welfare 14. Check welfare 14 Birch Boulevard. A third hand report that a Tracy Ostrang is having a mental health crisis. Sent text to her kids saying she wants to hurt herself and others. Said that if someone came to the house, she would shoot them. There is a 22 Western style loaded pistol in the house. Unknown if she knows where it is. And this is info from her ex, Don Halfbrook.
2: Ten four. 262 all back 326.
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1517 Lubbock Road. A white and brown dog ran off 2 hours ago. I'm calling this in for information.

0: 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They'll be on scene with 222. I'll take status of 10.
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1: Go ahead.
0: I'm going to give Montiron a third and final page. Do you want me to page out mutual aid?
1: No, thank you. We'll be fine.
0: Super. Attention Montiron first responders, this is your third and final page to Walmart for dizzy, spells, and sweating. Montiron first responders, third and final page to Walmart for dizzy, spells, sweating, patient at the service desk, 1207. 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
0: 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Black SUV and a black Toyota Prius.
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0: We'll be pulling up in about 30 seconds. Input BA156 with me.
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0: 156 will be in the squad with me.
1: Denver.
0: 262-326. 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

0: Fairville Fire Department. Respond to 13837 State Highway 1, which is in Togo, for an electrical fire that has been put out with an extinguisher inside the house. Party would like it checked out, though, by fire department, please. Fairville Fire Department, 13837 State Highway 1 in Togo, for an electrical fire that's been put out by with an extinguisher inside the house, but would like it checked out at 1221.
1: Copy, code 4 and
2: 262
1: can 22. 22.

0: Yeah, 22.
1: Hi.
0: I'm acknowledging that page and route to the hall.
1: Jumper, 1223. Looking for Highway 135 North, Highway 169. A tan silver Lexus SUV heading northbound Highway 169, driving aggressively, tailgating, passing in a no-passing zone. State Patrol has been advised. Plate given is Edward Paul Paul 001, which comes back on a gray 2020 Subaru Impreza wagon to a party out of St. Paul. St. Louis, clear at 1223.

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0: Information, 3991 Dillon Road. 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Snuck out of the house 30 minutes ago.
1: 10-4.

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1: We are en route with a 35-year-old female, initials NS, call from Walmart Mount Iron with sudden onset of dizziness and headache and sweating. Last vitals are heart rate 52, SpO2 at 98 on room air, and blood pressure 109 over 76. You're about 5 to 10 minutes out. Any questions?
0: Can you hear me now?
1: Yes, we can hear you now.
0: Go ahead.
2: En route, two on board.
0: Pepper.

0: Hibbing Ambulance. Respond to Southview Apartments, 12 Southview Drive, Apartment A is in Apple, for a second-hand report of an 80-year-old female difficulty breathing. Hibbing Ambulance, 12 Southview Drive, Apartment A as an Apple, second-hand report of an 80-year-old difficulty breathing at 1233.
1: Hibbing Fire Acknowledge Page. 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

0: Denver 1239.
1: On scene, single family residence, no smoke showing. Engine 1 will have command. We'll be out to investigate.
0: Denver

0: Right.
1: Have a juvenile that's not getting along with his mom is going to grandma's house with like a call back. The number's in the bottom of the call.
0: 10-4.

St. Louis Fire Town responders and male request respond to a medical. 5131 Miller Trunk Highway, 69-year-old male calling for himself, general weakness, AFib, some difficulty breathing and dizziness. Again, St. Louis Hermantown responders and male request respond to a medical. 5131 Miller Trunk Highway, 69-year-old male with possible heart pain. St. Louis at 1244.

0: 15. 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
1: Jeffrey, do you want me to answer this phone?

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3: 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I'm just coming into Togo now. Do you need any more apparatus or resources?
2: No, I think POV is fine.

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0: Spirit Hill Command.
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0: No fire, no heat. 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

0: Tesla 305. Advising you have a public assist, mile marker 60 of Highway 53, the Fail Evelyn Boundary area. There's an RSI client refusing to get back in the van, self-complaining, possibly having an episode, sitting on the ground, inching her way closer to the roadway, and has also been advised.
1: Dennis, we're 7 acres, something on that.

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1: Go ahead, Bearville.
0: We're going to be clearing the scene. 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

0: Victor Vale, first responders, Everest Ambulance, respond to a medical. Mile marker 60, highway 53, for a RSI client refusing to get into the van, possibly having some sort of episode. State patrols requesting ambulance for a transport for a mental health evaluation. Female does have history of violence. Vale first responders, Everest Ambulance, respond to mile marker 60, highway 53, for a transport for an evaluation at 1311.
1: Received your bearing to the taking unit 2, and I'll let you know when we go.
2: Copy. Bear Island Landing, 8997 Bear Island Lake Road West. There's a male on the public beach smoking a lot of marijuana inside a Black Ford Fusion, southernmost area of the public beach access.
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0: 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Also is law enforcement in route.
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0: We are back at the station. Command is terminated. Thank you.
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0: 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The clients will be taking the ambulance to Essential Health and I'll be following.
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0: 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I have an IC artery open when you're ready.
1: Go ahead.
0: 2608-5575. 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

0: You too.
1: Anthony Vogel is calling, said he was just assaulted by sister's boyfriend and Adam Gillespie. No weapons, no alcohol or drugs. RPO will be waiting outside.
2: Anyone copy?

0: on C2, he wasn't sure if the address for rapid deploy shows 319 Second Avenue. 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

0: sent you an ALA request.
1: 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I think that's what he's requesting.
0: 10-4, didn't see that.
2: Or a copy.
0: 10-4.

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1: 10-4, when you got time, can the call taker get a description?
0: I'm still on the phone now.
1: And a time delay as well.
2: Virginia 2 cops.
0: For Loki was wearing a gray and white t-shirt, diaper, took his pants off.
1: Yeah.
0: 2-minute delay.

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0: K210. I'm also on that AOA with your missing person. Can you hear the description again, please?
1: They found the child.
0: 10-4, thank you.
1: Thank you.
2: Hey, cue the key by number when you're ready.
1: Stand by.

0: attention, Chisholm Ambulance. Responded 222 3rd Street Southwest for a 76-year-old female not able to care for herself. Husband's requesting transported back to the hospital. Code true. Breathing's okay. Overall severe weakness. Chisholm Ambulance 222 3rd Street Southwest for transport to the hospital at 1424.
1: St. Louis Chisholm Ambulance acknowledges that PH Rig 3 will be assigned.
0: Cover.

0: Virginia Squats. 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Who had a GDP?
1: Mike, 163-101-083-310. Should come back to an Austin.
0: Which squad was that?
1: Virginia 3. That'll be the dad of Loki.
0: Denver, I'll need you to repeat the GDP part of it.
1: Mike, 163-101-083-310.

0: 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I got another QDP by number when you're ready.
1: Stand by. I'm still working on the first one.
2: Simple.

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0: .385 St. Louis, I'll be 10-8.
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0: 4453 Caribou Lake Road. Our caller's 11-year-old son is there alone and seen on the Blink camera an unknown vehicle parked near the garage with a male out walking towards the garage.
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1: Go ahead.
0: On scene, 1914 East 26. Let's investigate at the time. One will have 26 command.
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1: This is an ambulance.
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1: Jennifer.
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2: Safety 600 block of Industrial Road, Robert Mary John 078.
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1: Go ahead.
3: I'll be out at the New Moon Apartments with 389 and 386.
1: Pepper.
4: And 389 St. Louis, K9 will be out of the vehicle.
1: Yeah, 1459.

0: Virginia Squad sending medical to Jackie's Attic, 210 South Fifth Avenue for a 71-year-old female with hip issues at 1500.
1: Forwarded. Can you head over to my location and a family that waved me down with something?

0: 210 South 5th Avenue, Jackie's Attic, 71-year-old female, possible dislocated hip.
1: Go ahead.
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0: 488, they'll be outside sitting on their porch on the corner there waiting for you.
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0: Verbal domestic originated at 201 4th Street South. Harpy's arguing with her boyfriend and wants her property back from him. They're both still going for a walk together and are currently near the North Star School.

0: St. Louis, sending 26 Command.
1: 26 Command.
0: That's all the utilities just arrived on the scene there to handle the line break. Engine 1 is going to remain on scene. Battalion 1 is clear. Command is transferred to Engine 1.
1: 10-4-15-13.

0: Virginia 3 syllables. We're going to be BRP at the library. You can change the address to Virginia Public Library.
1: Number.
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0: St. Louis to the moon, Vega 3. 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Transporting Yosio.
1: 1518.
2: Point 6 side to Virginia 3. Do we know the age on this male by chance?
3: Virginia 3165. He's at the hotel calling in at suites.
2: 10-4. They have that street thing going on in Chestnut off of Overland.
3: 10-4.

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0: 5 Medic 6, this is Virginia.
1: 5 minutes away with a 71-year-old coming from a store. She believes that she possibly dislocated it. In a standing position, she was pain of 12. She is now pain of 6 in the position we have her in. Blood pressure, 135 over 83, heart rate 82, oxygen 95, room air. She is denying pain meds at the moment. Any questions?
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1: Mistyped, it'll be 1589. 385 to 386, turning around, taking my way there.

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1: Go ahead.
0: Utility company pinched off the line. 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Command terminated. 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

0: 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Unit 508 Main Street in Vilovic. RP's with Tower Fire and can hear an audible alarm coming from inside. Not seeing any signs of fire and we haven't gotten alarm company.
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1: 10-4, what a meaningless sentence.

0: fire, Reading Fire, Greenwood Fire, respond to possible automatic fire alarm at 508 Main Street at the Old Fire Hall and Tower. Reporting party hears an audible alarm coming from inside, not seeing any flames. 508 Main Street, Old Fire Hall for Tower. 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
1: Tower, FE3. Similar incidents with dust yesterday. I'm going to do a quick walkthrough. You guys can stand by your halls this time.
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3: 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Going over to FE3.
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0: 13th Avenue Northwest, or if he wants to stand by to get belongings from an ex.
1: Yeah, well,

Sports Club advising of a pending disturbance, 13077 Pine View Road. A 30-year-old male is being drunk and belligerent. 11.

0: tower six to Brighting Fire, Greenwood Fire. We just did a full investigation on the interior of the building. No smoke, no flames. We have the alarm canceled. You guys can cancel at this time. Thank you guys very much.
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1: Go ahead.
0: Same traffic as Brighton. We were canceled on the working channel by Tower Fire. Greenwood standing down.
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0: 169 Midway with Zebra Henry John 010.
2: Two 12 will be en route with 3.
1: 6-5.
3: 1-2, smoke in the area of Chestnut Street and North 4th Avenue. A manhole that is smoking, white smoke, possible electric issue, according to the ARP. Chestnut Street, North 4th Avenue, manhole that's smoking, white smoke, possible electric issue, according to the ARP.

0: Tower 6.
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0: We are clear this call. We have reset the alarm and no cause for concern. You can mark us there.

0: Akron Genius Squad for a callback on some identity theft.
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0: Send you a name and number.

station in Ashwaubenon. Ambulance, Balsam first responders, you're needed at 41316 County Road 336. 41316 County Road 336 for female. Unresponsive, shallow breathing, 10 phase, 1609.

0: 是如此，无非。
1: Go ahead.
0: Battalion 1 is out in the area. We'll be investigating.
1: 10-4-16-09.
2: Female not responsive. Shallow breathing. Time phase 1609.
3: Sim precision. Sim 40. Clear that medical. Or clear that stop and route to that medical.
2: 10-4-16-09.

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2: Do you have a property manager or phone number on file there that we can get a hold of somebody to let us into the basement?
1: I'm not sure who the owner is. According to Scott, he was there earlier today. He was able to tell him.

0: St. Louis from Virginia Fire Battalion 1.
1: Go ahead.
0: Believe we found the issue. This is steam from a manhole from the public utilities. No hazard here. There's no further action needed. We did try to call the reporting party back just to confirm we were seeing the same thing, and he did not answer. Our messengers left. Battalion 1's clear.
1: 10-4, 1613.

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1: 8-1.
0: 10-4. UMCM has a male there that law enforcement had talked to earlier. They're looking to see if you can give him a ride home.
1: Oh.

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1: Go ahead.
0: I'm going to be out with a vehicle over here by Lookout Mountain off of 169. Let me know when you're ready. I got a plate for you.
1: Go ahead.
0: Minnesota plate, Tango, Delta, Juliet, 596, white van.
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0: There's no hits on the vehicle. Did you need a read back on the RO information?
1: Yes, thank you.
0: Minnesota, Tom David John 596 comes back to a late 2009 Ford Econoline registered to Katie Ruby Schmidt and Eric Schmidt with an address in Bemidji, Minnesota.
1: Copy. 385 St. Louis, clear.
0: Number. Go ahead.
2: I'm clear from the call. You can put both me and 385 on a disturbance in that lake.

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0: 8048 Moon Lake Drive North. There's a younger male slumped inside a four-door truck with Missouri plates. License plate will be 4 Paul David Mary 52. We're sending medical precautionary as well.
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1: So far, 1627.
2: Virginia Ambulance, Fayal First Responders. Respond to 8048 Moon Lake Drive, north in Fayal Township, for a younger male who slumped in the vehicle. Windows are steamed up. Vehicle is not running. 8048 Moon Lake Drive, north, Fayal Township, between Highway 53 and the dead end. Younger male in a Toyota four-door truck is slumped over. A vehicle is not running. Windows are steamed up.
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0: Oh, head towards FS-91. Make sure he's okay.
1: 10-4, we don't have a good phone number to call him at.
0: Yeah, 10-4. Me neither.

0: Veo.
1: 3 26
0: What? We're clear of that address. Person's not here.
1: 10-4, do you want the call left open for comments?
0: Negative, you can just say he wasn't here.
1: Never.

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1: On va le faire.
0: The person seems to be alright. He just pulled over. He's a little tired.
1: 10-4, can we cancel Virginia?
0: Keep them on rope.
1: 10-4.

0: 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Yes, you can cancel, Virginia.
1: 10-4, Virginia Medic 2, copy.
0: Virginia Medic 2, copy. So, cancel.
1: 1637.

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1: 10-4, 1644.

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0: lives in my area of Mountain Iron in Virginia, advising of a pending hit and run that just occurred in Mountain Iron. Original address was 5484 Highway 7, an older black Ford F-150, towing another vehicle, hit a mailbox and kept driving. Was last seen headed eastbound on 13th Street south from Highway 53. License plate given was Tom Nora Zebra 312, which comes back to a party out of Eveleth. Information 1646.
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0: 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You can put VA15607.
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1: 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Are you on scene now?
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0: 10-4, RP made a post on Facebook. Someone commented on it who the RP believes sounds like the downstairs neighbor that they have a restraining order against.
1: 10-4.

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0: 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Good evening.
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0: Caller P referencing missing a court date.
1: 10-4.
0: Correction, I'll be about missing a time frame to schedule a court date.
1: Yeah,

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1: 7-4.
2: 326 St. Louis, squads are clear of that address. I think 226-1 probably had some comments.
1: 7-4.
3: 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St. Louis, you can clear 112.

0: 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I'm code 40.
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0: 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Or 72, we'll give him a call. 10-4, thank you.
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0: Good evening.

0: Well, they'll be near the hot rod, I think.
1: 10-4 the 500 block East Boundary Street. There's four wheelers that are

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0: 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ICR 1 ready.
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0: 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Good evening.
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0: next available hitting officer.
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0: 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He's looking to speak with somebody.
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0: to 70 Squad's information on an attempt to locate transferred estate northbound Highway 53 from Trapper Trail, a white Malibu speeding and weaving in and out of traffic. A non-license plate. Again, state was advised, 1734.
1: All ones in list, 5284, 10 engine.
0: Good evening.
2: St. Louis.
0: Go ahead.
2: 5401. Danny, good evening.

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1: For 1741.

South County SWAT's information on an attempt to locate transfer to state will be eastbound on Highway 2 from Independence Road. A white or silver hatchback swerving almost hit someone who was running on the side of the road. Again, state was advised, 1742.

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1: Go ahead.
0: My computer's frozen with that vehicle coming towards the roof.
1: Affirmative.
0: You can put me on.
1: Never.

Let me have that 10-4, get Bella State. I've got that vehicle stop. 53 and 37.

0: Megan to Eric.
1: Go for Eric.
0: I'm going to be leaving in like 10 minutes or so. Did you need anything else from me?
1: No, I'm good to go.
0: Sounds good. Hope you have a good night.
1: Yeah, see? Eric helps.

0: squads for vehicle theft.
1: Two.
0: At the Richelieu apartment, 6. 6-

0: to 70 squads for an info call. At the Whiteface boat landing, RP was concerned about a male on a pontoon who is having motor issues. 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They're going to call back.
1: Not far.
2: Journey to 48 Hodgins Avenue, Taconite. 48 Hodgins Avenue, Taconite for a female having a seizure in the bar. Time base, 1751.

0: with us?
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1: 419.
0: This will be a two-day-old report. 413 First Avenue South. Someone shot RP's cat with a BB gun. The cat's still alive.
1: Copy.

0: 386 St. Louis, 10-7. 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
1: Have a good night.
2: 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Good evening.
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5: 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I believe it was A Adam number 8, but female name, Trace.
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1: Go ahead.
0: I got the plate entered. If you could attach the full QMW, please.
1: All right.
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1: H1.
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0: 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So you can cancel. I'll close it up.
1: Sounds good.

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1: 308.
0: 307 Fifth Avenue North, another dog chased our fuse dog. St. Louis to Virginia 2. St. Louis to Virginia 2.
2: Go ahead.
0: Your next number is on the call.
2: For my apologies, could you take it out? It was accidentally towed.
0: 10-4. I'll remove it from NCIC.

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1: Good.
0: You sure he's 10-7 for 165 in as Virginia 3?
1: Good work, good evening.

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1: Go ahead.
0: You can mark as 1023.
1: 10-4, 1853.

0: We're over on the south side of the building here, by the church side.
1: June 4th.